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I forgive you, now I ask the same of you. 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

0: 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Hey, what's going on, man?
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0: Yeah, she's at home.

And I touched your face, narcotic mindful lace, Mary Jane. And I called your name like an addicted to cocaine, calls for the

Wasn't I just a kid? Moving to Tennessee with an old guitar and eyes full of stars.

Shrug. Left alone with empty pockets, took my phone and she took my wallet.